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1: Dancing on the tightrope, trying to keep my eyes closed. 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

0: Hot 96.7, I'm Tanya Hayes. Thanks for spending your Thursday night with me. 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

silent treatment at Spray a Sky on Hot 96.7. I'm Tanya Hayes. My dog was giving me a silent treatment last night. Okay, she wasn't really giving me a silent treatment, but she was looking at me like I was the worst. Because I didn't give her extra snacks, okay? Here's One Republic on Hot 96.7.

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I could turn a dance floor into a runway. 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

0: 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I'm Tanya Hayes, and I don't know about you, but I think we have reached the point that there are no new stories anymore, because I just saw that they are going to reboot Highway to Heaven. You know the show from the 80s? Yeah. Apparently that's going to make a comeback by 2027, so I did not see that one coming, you guys. I did see more hit music coming your way, and a look at the WSAW First Alert forecast on Hot 96.7.
1: 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So pink lemonade marinade is trending on TikTok. People are marinating their chicken in Minute Maid frozen pink lemonade. 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Now that sounds delicious. 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

First alert for frost on Friday morning. Some clouds for tonight. Chilly, low dropping to 33. Friday, partly to mostly cloudy. Cool, high 59. For the weekend, Saturday starts off with some showers in the morning, then clouds break for some afternoon sun. Breezy, the high 57. Mother's Day on Sunday, mostly cloudy. There's a chance for showers. Cool, high 53. Monday, more clouds and sun. High 55. 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

0: 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I'm Tanya Hayes. 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

0: Sam and Paula's Dracula on Hot 96.7. I'm Tanya Hayes, and today is National Tourism Day. So here is something I want to know. In your town, if you were having tourists come to town, what would you have them go see? That is the question. Because, you know, maybe check out some of the local stuff. See what the local tourism would be if someone was in town. Obviously, in central Wisconsin, some sort of cheese factory. People need to see that, or some sort of brewery. Yeah. But other than that, what would you send people to see for National Tourism Day if they were a tourist in your town? Let me know. You can always text me at 715-345-0967. Got hit music coming up and a look at the WSAW First Alert forecast next on Hot 96.7.
1: 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Most date stackers plan 3 dates over the course of 5 hours. 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

0: weather.
1: First alert for frost on Friday morning. Some clouds for tonight. Chilly, low dropping to 33. Friday, partly to mostly cloudy. Cool, high 59. For the weekend, Saturday starts off with some showers in the morning, then clouds break for some afternoon sun. Breezy, the high 57. Mother's Day on Sunday, mostly cloudy. There's a chance for showers. Cool, high 53. Monday, more clouds and sun, high 55. 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

Hot 96.7 with Jelly Roll. I'm Tanya Hayes. Thanks for being with me, enjoying a Thursday night. Here's Ed Sheeran, Shape of You, on Hot 96.7.

0: Hot 96.7 with Teddy Swims, Mr. Know-It-All. I'm Tanya Hayes, and if you want to see the hottest shows this summer, then make sure that you are signed up for Concert A Day in the month of May with Home Furniture and Design in Plover and Rapids. 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

Baby Steps. It's Olivia Dean on Hot 96.7. I'm Tanya Hayes, and I gotta say, I kind of love this. Orida, as in the potato people, have now come out with new tater tots for the first time in 20 years. They're a different shape. They have dino and star-shaped. So now you can have dino nuggets and dino tots at the same time. This is like my dream come true. Then I will add some broccoli and pretend it's trees for the dinosaurs. And there you go. You got a whole meal. And it would be adorable. And I think my nephews would love it. So I think Auntie's going to be doing that for sure. Got hit music ready to go. And the Hot 96.7 weather from the WSAW First Alert Weather Team is next on Hot 96.7.

First alert for frost on Friday morning. Some sounds for tonight. Chilly, low dropping to 33. Friday, partly to mostly cloudy. Cool, high 59. For the weekend, Saturday starts off with some showers in the morning, then clouds break for some afternoon sun. Breezy, the high 57. Mother's Day on Sunday, mostly cloudy. There's a chance for showers. Cool, high 53. Monday, more clouds and sun. High 55. From WSAW News Channel 7 Studio, I'm First Alert Meteorologist Jeremy Tabin.

Olivia Dean on Hot 96.7. I'm Tanya Hayes. A reminder that Mother's Day is coming up on Sunday, so if you have not bought your mom a gift yet, this is your reminder. Got One Republic right now. This is Need Your Love. 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

0: Zara Larson, Midnight Sun on Hot 96.7. I'm Tanya Hayes. Glad to have you with me here enjoying this Thursday night. That means tomorrow we've hit the weekend. I am so ready for that. And, of course, tomorrow morning you want to tune in with Corey with the K because she gets your morning started right with everything you need from news and info to hit music. Corey with a K has got it for you tomorrow morning right here on Hot 96.7.
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3: 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So TikTok has the newest workout trend for you called Cozy Cardio. Really, it should be called romantic cardio, but it's a low-intensity workout in your living room, but you make the environment cozy. You have dim lights, grab some candles, maybe turn on your favorite show on Netflix, and then you just do some light walking on the treadmill. 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

0: First alert for frost on Friday morning. Some clouds for tonight. Chilly, low dropping to 33. Friday, partly to mostly cloudy. Cool, high 59. For the weekend, Saturday starts off with some showers in the morning, then clouds break for some afternoon sun. Breezy, the high 57. Mother's Day on Sunday, mostly cloudy. There's a chance for showers. Cool, high 53. Monday, more clouds and sun. High 55. 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
1: Played it cool and I played it dumb. Don't you think I'm a little too young to be messed with like that?

Hot 96.7, Billie Eilish, Birds of a Feather. Speaking of birds, I saw this cardinal just kind of staring at me the other day when I got home from work. I don't know if he thought my car was cool because it's shiny or, I don't know. It was freshly washed, so. Here's Olivia Rodrigo on Hot 96.7.

0: Engine. It's BB Rex on Hot 96.7. I'm Tanya Hayes, reminding you that tomorrow is Friday, so we've got another amazing deal for you at half price. 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

Sabrina Carpenter, when did you get hot on Hot 96.7? I'm Tanya Hayes, and apparently, according to a new interview, Sabrina Carpenter says, you can be both put together and a total mess at the same time. That's right, Sabrina. Two things can be true at once. Got hit music now on Hot 96.7.

Ray, Where Is My Husband on Hot 96.7. I'm Tanya Hayes. Thanks for spending a Thursday night with me. It is World Password Day, so it's just a little reminder from me to you. If you haven't changed your password in a while, you should probably go ahead and do that because, you know, you keep the same password too long, it never works out. Although the problem with that is sometimes you change your password and then you have no idea what the actual password is. That's where I land. Like, I'll change it and then I have no idea. I do know, though, I've got hit music coming up from Olivia Dean and a look at the WSAW First Alert Forecast next on Hot 96.7.

First alert for frost on Friday morning. Some clouds for tonight. Chilly low dropping to 33. Friday partly to mostly cloudy. Cool high 59. For the weekend, Saturday starts off with some showers in the morning, then clouds break for some afternoon sun. Breezy, the high 57. Mother's Day on Sunday, mostly cloudy. There's a chance for showers. Cool, high 53. Monday, more clouds and sun, high 55. 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
1: Somebody call 911. Shawty fire burning on the dance floor. Whoa. What's up, Quan? Kingston.

First alert for frost overnight. We'll have some clouds and chilly as we head toward daybreak on Friday. Temperatures starting in the low to mid-30s. For today on Friday, partly to mostly cloudy and cool, high 59. For the weekend, Saturday, expect some morning showers and clouds breaking for some afternoon sun. Breezy, the high 57. Mother's Day on Sunday is mostly cloudy with a chance for showers. Cool, the high 53. Monday, more clouds and sun, the high 55. 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

Though this season of her life had been cold, lonely, and tough, though she slipped back into a darkness she had hoped by now to have overcome, she had learned a beautiful lesson as she kissed her girls goodbye and thanked them for getting her out the house. That maybe...

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First alert for frost overnight. We'll have some clouds and chilly as we head toward daybreak on Friday. Temperatures starting in the low to mid-30s. For today on Friday, partly to mostly cloudy and cool, high 59. For the weekend, Saturday, expect some morning showers and clouds breaking for some afternoon sun. Breezy, the high 57. Mother's Day on Sunday is mostly cloudy with a chance for showers. Cool, the high 53. Monday, more clouds and sun, the high 55. From the WSAW News Channel 7 studio, I'm First Alert Meteorologist Drew McDavid.

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2: 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So convincing, you made it look fun. 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
2: Do you know why I'm giving you a call?
3: Oh, just to say hi.
2: Oh, well, duh. I mean, I just wanted to say good morning, right?
3: That's right. Concert thing?
2: Yes, you are our next winner for a concert a day in the month of May.
3: Hey, awesome.
2: Yay. I know you guys, your entire family is very active trying to win things. I'm totally into that.
3: Yeah, we're competitive.
2: I am totally into it. Well, you can now be like, na na na na boo boo.
3: We'll take it.
2: Yeah. All right, Andrew, so you get to pick who you want to see. Do you want to go to Summerfest? Do you want to go see Nelly, AJR, or go to the Pop 2000s tour?
3: Wow. A lot of choices here. I know. I think Summerfest would be fun.
2: Okay. We are sending you to Summerfest with the concert a day in the month of May. 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

First alert for frost overnight. We'll have some clouds and chilly as we head toward daybreak on Friday. Temperatures starting in the low to mid-30s. For today on Friday, partly to mostly cloudy and cool, high 59. For the weekend, Saturday, expect some morning showers and clouds breaking for some afternoon sun. Breezy, the high 57. Mother's Day on Sunday is mostly cloudy with a chance for showers. Cool, the high 53. Monday, more clouds and sun, the high 55. From the WSAW News Channel 7 studio, I'm First Alert Meteorologist Drew Tabor.

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First alert for frost overnight. We'll have some clouds and chilly as we head toward daybreak on Friday. Temperatures starting in the low to mid-30s. For today on Friday, partly to mostly cloudy and cool, high 59. For the weekend, Saturday, expect some morning showers and clouds breaking for some afternoon sun. Breezy, the high 57. Mother's Day on Sunday is mostly cloudy with a chance for showers. Cool, the high 53. Monday, more clouds and sun, the high 55. 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

0: 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Because I only want to
1: wake up with you. Do you know why I'm giving you a call?
2: Oh, just to say hi.
1: Oh, well, I mean, I just wanted to say good morning, right?
2: That's right. Concert thing?
1: Yes, you are our next winner for a concert a day in the month of May.
2: Hey, awesome.
1: Yay. I know you guys, your entire family is very active trying to win things. I'm totally into that.
2: Yeah, we're competitive.
1: I am totally into it. Well, you can now be like, na-na-na-na-boo-boo.
2: We'll take it.
1: Yeah. All right, Andrew, so you get to pick who you want to see. Do you want to go to Summerfest? Do you want to go see Nelly, AJR, or go to the Pop 2000s tour?
2: Wow. A lot of choices here. I know. I think Summerfest would be fun.
1: Okay. We are sending you to Summerfest with the concert of day in the month of May. 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

First alert for frost overnight. We'll have some clouds and chilly as we head toward daybreak on Friday. Temperatures starting in the low to mid-30s. For today on Friday, partly to mostly cloudy and cool, high 59. For the weekend, Saturday, expect some morning showers and clouds breaking for some afternoon sun. Breezy, the high 57. Mother's Day on Sunday is mostly cloudy with a chance for showers. Cool, the high 53. Monday, more clouds and sun, the high 55. From the WSAW News Channel 7 studio, I'm First Alert Meteorologist Drew Bevan.

Mostly sunny to partly cloudy skies to start out today. Some frost expected as well. Frost advisory active until 8 a.m. this morning. More clouds expected as the day goes along, with highs in the low to mid 60s later this afternoon. Cooled off to about 43 degrees tonight with mainly cloudy skies overnight. Isolated showers possible, and then showers possible early Saturday morning and a high of 58. Rainfall under a tenth of an inch across all communities. From the WCW News Shell Center Studio, I'm First Alert Meteorologist Spencer Berman.

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Mostly sunny to partly cloudy skies to start out today. Some frost expected as well. Frost advisory active until 8 a.m. this morning. More clouds expected as the day goes along, with highs in the low to mid 60s later this afternoon. Cooled off to about 43 degrees tonight with mainly cloudy skies overnight. Isolated showers possible, and then showers possible early Saturday morning and a high of 58. Rainfall under a tenth of an inch across all communities. From the WCW News Shell Center Studio and First Alert Meteorologist Beth Furman.

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4: Morning. Happy Friday. It feels good, doesn't it? We will have another winner for a concert a day in the month of May. Get your name in the running. You could see Summerfest. You could see AJR, Nelly, the Pop 2000s tour. 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There is a new dating show coming out, and you need to have a pet. More so a dog. I'll give you details on it. We'll talk about it. Maybe you want to be a part of it. We'll do it. Coming up this morning, we'll do your history lesson as well. Heineken's coming out with a fitness beer. I will give you details on that. Coming up with some trending news. And another big congratulations going out to Mrs. Bowman. Latest Teacher of the Month with Shrill Tire and Auto Service. Thank you for all that you do. You can check out her submission, all her details at hot967fm.com. Monday, we will talk about Teacher of the Year, so do not miss out. We will see clouds, highs around 63 today. Going to be a little bit warmer. Right now, Zara Larson. It's on Hot 96.7. Good morning.

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2: Good morning. So a Luke Skywalker trading card recently sold for $687,000. The 1977 card came back in a pack with a stick of gum. The card is the most expensive Star Wars card ever sold. Mother's Day flowers more expensive this year because of soaring gas prices. The majority of Mother's Day flowers come from countries like Colombia and Ecuador. They arrived in Miami and then trekked the florists. The average cost for a Mother's Day bouquet, $90. People are making cut flowers last longer with proper care. Bacteria in vases, water can speed up decay. Florists say to use a clean vase, trim the stems at a 45-degree angle, and then add flower food or a splash of citrus soda to keep them. Beer makers are facing higher costs because of glass bottle supplies are tightening. Products producers may raise the price 15-20% to cut costs. With summer approaching, demand for beer is rising, while glass bottles are hard to get. Heineken is launching a new healthy beer called Outdoor Beer. The non-alcoholic beer is brewed with electrolytes and is being marketed to some as a sports drink because it contains vitamin C and magnesium. Heineken is promoting the new beer to running clubs, fitness groups, and saunas. An 85-year-old Nashville man recently earned his doctorate from Tennessee State University. Charles Whitman Dabbs received the degree after decades of work. He started college in 1958, served in the Navy, and later spent 50 years in the federal service. His doctorate is for higher education leadership. And the new Harry Potter TV series was recently hit by a series of prop thefts. HBO bosses force the crew to microchip all broomsticks and wands on the set. The props are being tracked daily and movement is logged. Pumpkin spell books and fake food went missing from Harvard's Grand Hall in London. Today is Have a Coke Day, National Coconut Cream Pie Day, National Student Nurses Day, No Socks Day, and National Give Someone a Cupcake Day. That's some trending news for you on Hot 96.7. Good morning.
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0: Mostly sunny to partly cloudy skies to start out today. Some frost expected as well. Frost advisory active until 8 a.m. this morning. More clouds expected as the day goes along, with highs in the low to mid 60s later this afternoon. Cooled off to about 43 degrees tonight with mainly cloudy skies overnight. Isolated showers possible, and then showers possible early Saturday morning and a high of 58. Rainfall under a tenth of an inch across all communities. From the WCW News Shell 7 studio, and First Alert meteorologist Beth Furman.
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1: 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Good morning. It's Corey with Kay. Your chance to score a concert a day in the month of May with Home Furniture and Design coming up. So very excited about this. 7:40, I will be making a phone call, and you get to pick out who you want to see. Excellent, right? 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There is a new reality dating TV show, and it is called Fetching. It involves you and your pup. 20 singles and their dogs will head to a farm. The dogs will be released at the same time. When two dogs are spotted playing together, their owners will be alerted and then sent on a date with one another. The dog owners will undergo a glow-up prior to their date. Over 50 people have applied to be on the show so far, which honestly, I think more should at this point. CBS is where it's through. Would you take part in this? Let your dog play with another dog, and then you go on a date with that dog's owner. Call or text 715-345-0967. Doggy match game. Would you do it? Let me know. Good morning.

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0: 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Got a less than a minute to make my phone call for the concert today in the month of May with Home Furniture and Design in Rapids and Plover. I am loving this because you get to pick who you want to see. Options do include Nelly, Summerfest, AJR, Pop 2000 Tour. We had our last pair of Louis Tomlinson tickets taken earlier this week. So I'm just having fun with this because you guys want to go to live shows and we're sending you, but you get to pick who you want to see instead of us just picking one and you guys go see it, right? So got a chance to win concert tickets all month long. We want to get you to some of the hottest concerts this season. Teaming up with Home Furniture and Design, let's give away our next pair of tickets.
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0: All right, we are going to be calling, drumroll, Kim Isaacson out in Cronenwetter. Let's see where she is going to be going. Kim Isaacson out in Cronenwetter. Let's do this.

0: Hi, this is Kim. Sorry I can't take your call. Please leave a message and I'll get back to you. Thank you.
1: Hi, Kim. It's Corey with a K from Hot 96.7. If you could give me a call this morning, 715-345-0967. I'll talk to you soon. Bye. That was weird. It didn't even ring. Okay, if you know Kim Isaacson out in Corona Water, tell her to call me. She is the next winner of a concert a day in the month of May with Home Furniture and Design. We got to figure out where she is going to be going. So Kim Isaacson out in Corona Water, I want to get you your tickets. Do not miss out. Tell her to call me. On the way, we will talk with our friends from the Stash Hosa. They are hosting their annual car wash, raising money for a family in need. We'll get all the details on that. Also, we will get a check on hot headlines, check on this weather, and more. Good morning.
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0: Good morning. A ransomware group has claimed to have breached the learning management system Canvas, possibly exposing the personal information of students, teachers, and staff across the country. Universities of Wisconsin schools use the cloud-based management system. UW Stevens Point has not confirmed the school was involved in the breach. It did send communication that Canvas was down and that students should not perform any actions if prompted, as it may not be legitimate while Canvas is down. Meanwhile, the Wausau School District sent a letter to parents Wednesday regarding the cybersecurity incident. They said there is no evidence that passwords, single sign-on credentials, financial information, or social security numbers were impacted. The Federal Emergency Management Agency is continuing its assessment of flooding along the Wolf River in Shiocton. FEMA spokesperson Nicole Wilson said any information they gather will be sent to Governor Evers' office for review, and the state will have to make a request to the agency for relief funding. That request still has to be approved by the Trump administration.
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2: Mostly sunny to partly cloudy skies to start out today. Some frost expected as well. Frost advisory active until 8 a.m. this morning. More clouds expected as the day goes along, with highs in the low to mid-60s later this afternoon. Cooled off to about 43 degrees tonight with mainly cloudy skies overnight. Isolated showers possible, and then showers possible early Saturday morning and a high of 58. Rainfall under a tenth of an inch across all communities. From the WCW News Channel 7 studio, I'm First Alert Meteorologist Spencer Furman.

96.7. Good morning, it's Corey with K. Still waiting on my friend Kim Isaacson of Corona Wetter to give me a call for the concert a day in the month of May with Home Furniture and Design. Kim Isaacson and Corona Wetter. If you know her, let her know. Okay, she gets to pick who she wants to see. Tell her to give Corey with K a call this morning. Right now, BTS. Good morning.

0: Latest one from Miss Lady Gaga and Doechii. It's on Hot 96.7. So very excited to have some special guests in with us again this week. Spash Hossa. Ladies, how are you doing on this Friday morning?
1: Good. How are you?
0: Excellent. Okay, introduce yourselves. And are one of you the VP? Okay, and give us your title.
1: I'm Amira Durant Bobie, and I'm the first vice president.
0: Awesome.
2: I'm Malia McKnight, and I'm the vice president of community service.
0: Excellent. Welcome to the Hot 96.7 studios. So we've got something going on tomorrow with Spash Hossa, but first, before we get into that, I want you to explain to everybody, what is Hossa?
1: It's a club for future healthcare professionals.
0: Yeah, and you guys are going to go into at least the science fields. What are you guys, because they're seniors year this year, you guys. So where are you going and what you doing?
1: I'm going to UW-Madison for biology.
0: Awesome.
2: I'm going to Viterbo for nursing.
0: Awesome. Very, very cool. So what do we got going on tomorrow out at Spash?
2: At Spash tomorrow on May 9th, we have our spring car wash, and it is from 10 a.m. to 1 p.m. Mm-hmm. in the Spash front parking lot.
0: And so what, you guys emailed me last week. There was a family in Plover that had a devastating house fire. So tell me a little bit about this family.
1: So all the funds are going to this family, mm-hmm. and they lost their house to a fire on April 18th, but the family was left unharmed.
0: Mm-hmm.
1: However, they lost both their cars and two pet turtles.
0: Ugh. There's like seven in this family, right? Which is a lot. So, 10 to 1, you said. How much is it for a car wash?
1: It's free. It's all based on donations.
0: Awesome. So we can really make a difference for this family in Plover, you guys. Help step up. Going on tomorrow at Spash. We want you to be a part of it. Their car wash, you guys pick a different person to give or thing or group to give money to every year, right?
1: Yes.
0: Because you guys were in last year talking about it. So, you know, they've come here over the past couple of years talking about their spring car wash. I think I've gone out every year to at least get the hot sheet clean. So have to be a part of it, right, you guys? What else do you guys want to mention about the spring car wash?
1: There's also there's some baked goods there.
0: Ooh, excellent.
1: Refreshments as well.
0: Are you guys baking these goods or somebody else?
1: No, we are.
0: Okay, good. What are the baked goods that you guys are going to be making?
1: Well, everyone's bringing different things. So there's cookies, brownies, Rice Krispie bars, cake pops.
0: A little bit of everything for everybody, huh? Well, excellent. Okay, tell us one more time when and where the spring car wash is to help our friends in Plover.
2: It is tomorrow, May 9th, from 10 a.m. to 1 p.m. in the Spash front parking lot.
0: Yeah, so let's help make a difference, you guys. 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I will post details up on our Facebook page so you guys can get that reminder. Thank you, ladies, for stopping in. I appreciate you, and I'll see you next year. Well, you guys are graduating, so you guys have a wonderful time in college, okay?
1: Thank you.
0: Right now, we got Shaboozy. Good morning.

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3: Oh, morning. If you missed it, we had our friends in from the Spash Hosa to talk about the upcoming spring car wash that they got going on tomorrow. To help our friends in Plover, there was a family that had a devastating house fire, and funds will go towards them. 10 to 1 tomorrow at the Spash parking lot. Get your car cleaned. Get some baked goods. Do not miss out on helping our neighbors. Coming up, what advice would you give your younger self? I want you to think about it, and then we'll talk about it coming up this morning. Heineken's coming out with a fitness beer. I'll tell you all the details on that, coming up with some trending news. Still waiting on Miss Kim Isaacson from Corona Wetter to give me a call back to let me know which concert she's going to go to with a concert a day in the month of May with Home Furniture and Design. Where's she going? Kim, where are you at? Call me. if you know Kim Isaacson out in Corona Wetter, tell her to give me a call so we know where she wants to go. We will see partly sunny skies, highs around 64 today. Here's Olivia Dean. Good morning.

0: What's trending?
1: Good morning. A Luke Skywalker trading card recently sold for $687,000. The 1977 Topps card came back in a pack with a stick of pink gum. The card was the most expensive Star Wars one ever sold. Mother's Day flowers going to be more expensive this year because of soaring gas prices. The majority of Mother's Day flowers sold in North America come from Colombia and or Ecuador. They arrive in Miami. They're trucked to florists. The average cost for a Mother's Day bouquet is going to be about $90. People can make cut flowers last longer beyond Mother's Day with proper care. Florists say start with a clean vase, trim the stems to a 45-degree angle, and then add flower food or a splash of citrus soda. Beer makers are facing higher costs because glass bottle suppliers are tightening. Producers may raise prices 15 to 20% to cover extra costs with summer approaching. Demand for beer is rising while glass bottles are hard to get. Heineken is launching a new healthy beer called Outdoor Beer. The non-alcoholic beer is brewed with electrolytes and is being marketed to some as a sports drink because it contains vitamin C and magnesium. Heineken is promoting the new beer to running clubs, fitness groups, and sauna social groups. An 85-year-old Nashville man recently earned his doctorate from Tennessee State University. Charles Whitman Dabbs received his degree after decades of work. He started college in 1958, served in the Navy, and spent the last 50 years in the federal service. His doctorate is for higher education leadership. And the new Harry Potter TV series was recently hit by a series of prop thefts. HBO bosses forced the crew to microchip all broomsticks and wands on the set. The props are being tracked daily and movement is being logged. Pumpkin spellbooks and fake food also went missing from Hogwarts Great Hall in London. Today, have a Coke Day, National Coconut Cream Pie Day, Student Nurses Day, Socks Day, and National Give Someone a Cupcake Day. That's some trending news for you on Hot 96.7. Good morning.
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3: Mostly sunny to start out on this Friday with more clouds as the day goes along. Temperatures topping out in the low to mid-60s later on this afternoon. Cooling off to about 43 degrees tonight with mainly cloudy to overcast skies overnight. Isolated showers possible closer to daybreak, but better chances for rain after daybreak on Saturday with a high of 58. Rainfall totals under a tenth of an inch for all communities. We also have a chance for a couple showers on Mother's Day around midday as well. From the WCW News Channel 7 studio, First Alert Meteorologist Beth Furman.
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Hot 96.7. Good morning. It's Corey with Kay. Happy Friday. Finally, the end of the week, right? Just got to get through today, and then it's the weekend. Feels good. It feels good. It's going to be partly sunny. Highs around 64 today. And I want to talk to you. If you were to give your younger self some advice, what would it be? 715-345-0967. Now, there was a survey of moms with children between the ages of 1 and 6, and 93% respondents agreed with this sentiment, recognizing the joy and the challenges that come with being a mother. And one of them said to be brave, be patient, the kids need a happy mom, not a perfect one. But it doesn't necessarily have to be like, what would you give your like younger self if you were a mother type of thing. Just what advice would you give your younger self? I want you to call or text. Get a hold of me on the talk and text line, and I will share your advice coming up. With graduations just around the corner, we need some advice this morning. Call or text 715-345-0967. We'll talk more about it coming up next. Right now, Cordis, here's Go. Good morning.

Hot 96.7, talking about advice you would give your younger self. What would it be? Off the talk and text line, don't rush into marriage. Enjoy life while you're young. Travel more. See what's out there. Go to college. Get a stable job. Because you may meet someone to marry later on after you're out of college. Excellent advice. Another text message. Prioritize self-care. It's not selfish. It's good for your mental and physical health. Also fair. Do not take life too seriously. Which is for real, right? Make sure to take some risks in life also. Move away from your hometown. You can always come back. Move away from your hometown. Heck, your home state. Big fan of that. 715-345-0967. Advice you would give your younger self. Call or text. I want to hear from you. 715-345-0967. Good morning.

the morning. It's Corey with Kate talking about advice to give your younger self. And for some reason, I love this advice. Got this off the talk and text line, and it says, life is not a group project. You do not need approval from other people to do what you want to do. Huh. Okay. Okay. 715-345-0967. Do you have advice you would give your younger self? With graduation right around the corner, I want to hear from you. You can still call or text, still have a few minutes to get it in this morning. Right now, Somber, good morning.

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2: 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What's up, Quad? 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

0: with Paul Hart.
1: Good morning. A ransomware group has claimed to have breached the learning management system Canvas, possibly exposing the personal information of students, teachers, and staff across the country. Universities of Wisconsin schools use the cloud-based management system. UW-Stevens Point has not confirmed the school was involved in the breach. It did send communication that Canvas was down and that students should not perform any actions if prompted, as it may not be legitimate. The Wausau School District, meanwhile, sent a letter to parents Wednesday regarding that cybersecurity incident. They said there was no evidence that passwords, single sign-on credentials, financial information, or social security numbers were impacted. They stressed that type of information is not stored in Canvas. And Wisconsin health officials say new training for first responders is helping drive a sharp drop in overdose deaths statewide. Wisconsin Department of Health Services recently wrapped up its first-of-a-kind overdose prevention summit series for first responders. More than 250 emergency workers from nearly 130 agencies took part. DHS said the partnerships with first responders are key, as overdose deaths in Wisconsin dropped more than 42% from 2023 to 2025.
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2: Mostly sunny to start out on this Friday with more clouds as the day goes along. Temperatures topping out in the low to mid-60s later on this afternoon. Cooling off to about 43 degrees tonight with mainly cloudy and overcast skies overnight. Isolated showers possible closer to daybreak, but better chances for rain after daybreak on Saturday with a high of 58. Rainfall totals under a tenth of an inch for all communities. We also have a chance for a couple showers on Mother's Day around midday as well. From the WCW News Channel 7 studio, First Alert meteorologist Beth Furman.

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1: Good morning. Happy Friday. We are going to see health insurance prices increase, and I will tell you why coming up next. Partly sunny today, highs around 64. Here's Olivia Rodrigo on Hot 96.7.

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3: Good morning. So a Pennsylvania woman being accused of stealing $1 million worth of Victoria's Secret lingerie, Tiffany Halley, has been stealing merchandise from them since 2022, and she sells it online. Well, she got busted after a loss prevention officer found her eBay store. She's going to be charged with 190 counts of retail theft. A Morocco penthouse recently sold for over $500 million. The buyer is from Ukraine. The condo sits on 5 floors and covers over 26,000 square feet. It has 21 rooms, 8 parking spaces, several terraces with sea views, private pool, a jacuzzi, and smart home tech. Health insurance prices are on the rise because GLP-1 drugs like Ozempic and Wegovy. 80% of employers say that drugs are causing health costs to rise. 10% of employees say they are not going to cover the cost of weight loss drugs in 2027 because it's too expensive. Health insurance costs are expected to continue to rise because of the medications. A new study from the Cleveland Clinic reveals that walking is better than coffee. The study finds walking in sunlight improves vitamin D levels, your mood, energy, sleep, and anxiety levels. The researchers concluded that 10 minutes of walking is more energizing than 50 milligrams of caffeine found in coffee. Buzzball dropping a new line of soccer balls for the FIFA World Cup. The release will feature 8 country-inspired flavors meant to capture the spirit, pride, and flavor of the game. Flag and Freedom, inspired by the U.S., will be a mix of orange and pineapple. Other flavors will include soccer, limerita, Capri Crush, and Sol Sissa. The balls will roll out nationwide for a limited time. And a Maine man recently called 911 4 times to ask for beer. Deputies told him, you cannot do that. They showed up. He was holding a Bud Light. He kept calling because they wouldn't bring him beer. He then assaulted deputies. He was charged with assault, misuse of 911 system, and refusing to submit to arrest. Celebrating a birthday today. Happy birthday. You celebrate it with these celebrities. Enrique Iglesias turns 51 and Melissa Gilbert, 62. That's some trending news for you on Hot 96.7. Good morning.
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0: congratulations going out to our latest Teacher of the Month, Mrs. Bowman, at Madison Elementary School in Stevens Point. 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

Mostly sunny to start out on this Friday with more clouds as the day goes along. Temperatures topping out in the low to mid-60s later on this afternoon. Cooling off to about 43 degrees tonight with mainly cloudy and overcast skies overnight. Isolated showers possible closer to daybreak, but better chances for rain after daybreak on Saturday with a high of 58. Rainfall totals under a tenth of an inch for all communities. We also have a chance for a couple showers on Mother's Day around midday as well. From the WCW News Channel 7 studio, First Alert meteorologist Spencer Furman.

Have a wonderful and safe rest of your Friday. We will talk on Monday. If you happen to know Kim Isaacson of Corona Wetter, she is today's winner for a concert a day in the month of May with Home Furniture and Design. But she did not answer my phone call. So tell her to call Corey with a K if you know her. We got to find out where she wants to go. We'll talk Monday. Thanks so much. Bye-bye.

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Mostly sunny to start out on this Friday with more clouds as the day goes along. Temperatures topping out in the low to mid-60s later on this afternoon. Cooling off to about 43 degrees tonight with mainly cloudy to overcast skies overnight. Isolated showers possible closer to daybreak, but better chances for rain after daybreak on Saturday with a high of 58. Rainfall totals under a tenth of an inch for all communities. We also have a chance for a couple showers on Mother's Day around midday as well. From the WCW News Channel 7 studio, First Alert meteorologist Beth Furman.

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1: Luda. 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

0: 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Because I only
1: want to wake up with you. 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
5: What's up, Kwan? Kickstart.

Mostly sunny to start out on this Friday with more clouds as the day goes along. Temperatures topping out in the low to mid 60s later on this afternoon. Cooling off to about 43 degrees tonight with mainly cloudy to overcast skies overnight. Isolated showers possible closer to daybreak, but better chances for rain after daybreak on Saturday with a high of 58. Rainfall totals under a tenth of an inch for all communities. We also have a chance for a couple showers on Mother's Day around midday as well. From the WCW News Channel 7 studio, I'm First Alert meteorologist Spencer Furman.

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Plenty of sunshine continues across central Wisconsin. Clouds will build a bit more for the afternoon, and a few sprinkles are possible toward the late afternoon hours. Highs today, 66. Tonight, mostly cloudy, not as cold. Lows near 44. Small chance for a brief morning shower Saturday, then afternoon sunshine developing. Highs near 61. And a chilly start to Mother's Day on Sunday. Partly sunny, breezy, and a bit cooler. Highs then near 55. From the WSAW News Channel 7 studio, I'm First Alert Meteorologist Chad Franzen.

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1: 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He ran for state office. He was beaten. He started a business. He failed. He ran for Congress. He lost. He was nominated for vice president. He lost again. But he knew only those who never tried are the real losers. And Abraham Lincoln was no loser. Persistence. 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
1: Mr. Worldwide to infinity, you know the roof on fire. 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

0: 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Because I only want to
1: wake up with you. Do you still have good news to tell me?
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2: 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We want to send you to some live music this summer with the concert of day in the month of May. 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

0: do something.
1: Partly to mostly cloudy for tonight with a chance of showers toward morning, below 41. Saturday may start off with some morning showers, otherwise clouds will break for some afternoon sun, breezy and cool, high 57. Mother's Day, mostly cloudy, still cool, breezy, a chance for showers, a high 53. A fair amount of sunshine on Monday, high 58. Times of showers for Tuesday, the high only 49. From the WSAW News Channel 7 studio, I'm First Floor Meteorologist Jeremy Tabin.

this town's lost its faith. Our colors will fade eventually. 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Oh my, my, oh my, my love, I take one look at you, you're taking me out.

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0: Lady Gaga's in the number one movie in the country, The Devil Wears Prada 2. It's a cameo. And by the way, Meryl Streep asked her personally to be in it. She is a pop star performing in Milan in the film, but she also contributes three songs. That one we just heard, Runway, Shape of a Woman, and also Glamorous. It is T-Rap. Happy Friday. Tame Impala coming up, some Post Malone to mix in, and Sabrina Carpenter right here on Hot 96.7.
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0: Top 96.7, it's T-Rav. Mother's Day weekend is upon us. Happy Mother's Day to all the awesome moms out there. And if you're wondering, mom prefers to dine out over breakfast in bed. New survey says 42% of moms say they'd rather go out to eat with the family on Mother's Day than receive the breakfast in bed. Plus, then there's no dishes, burnt toast. Sometimes the coffee and the orange juice get mixed together. If you don't have reservations, get there early. Take mom out to eat. Either tomorrow or Sunday, because she gets the whole weekend. More hit music coming up. Harry Styles and Olivia Dean next on Hot 96.7.
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Partly to mostly cloudy for tonight with a chance of showers toward morning, below 41. Saturday may start off with some morning showers, otherwise clouds will break for some afternoon sun, breezy and cool, high 57. Mother's Day, mostly cloudy, still cool, breezy, a chance for showers, a high 53. A fair amount of sunshine on Monday, high 58. Times of showers for Tuesday, the high only 49. From the WSAW News Channel 7 studio, I'm First Alert Meteorologist Jeremy Sabin.

0: 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It is T-Rav and Kim Isaacson. Big winner today. Congratulations, Kim, of a concert today in the month of May. She heard her name at 7:40. And she chose AJR concert tickets. 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

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I'm T-Rav, playing the hottest hits on the radio on this beautiful Friday here in the CW. 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

0: Teddy Swims will perform at the American Music Awards, which, by the way, are coming up Monday, the 25th on CBS. Other performers scheduled: Somber, Hootie and the Blowfish, also Cat's Eye, and 21 Pilots. Happy Friday, Pink Panther is some Pitbull, more hit music. We'll get to that next, right here on Hot 96.7.
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7: Let me kick it to you right quick, man. Not on some gape issues, man. On some real issues. 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

Partly to mostly cloudy for tonight with a chance of showers toward morning, below 41. Saturday may start off with some morning showers, otherwise clouds will break for some afternoon sun. Breezy and cool, high 57. Mother's Day, mostly cloudy, still cool. Breezy, a chance for showers, a high 53. A fair amount of sunshine on Monday, high 58. Times of showers for Tuesday, the high only 49. 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
2: Me not working hard. Yeah, right, picture that with a Kodak. 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

0: the weekend is coming. It's a Mother's Day weekend. The forecast, it's pretty good just for mom. We will take it. We'll get an updated check of that WSAW First Alert forecast on the way. 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

Partly to mostly cloudy for tonight with a chance of showers toward morning, low 41. Saturday may start off with some morning showers, otherwise clouds will break for some afternoon sun, breezy and cool, high 57. Mother's Day, mostly cloudy, still cool, breezy, a chance for showers, a high 53. A fair amount of sunshine on Monday, high 58. Times of showers for Tuesday, the high only 49. From WSAW News Channel 7 Studio, a first floor meteorologist, Jeremy Sabin.

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5: Who are you?
4: Socks in the bed. And I'm like, well, you keep those socks on your side of the bed. Ew.
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0: 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Take us with you wherever you go this Mother's Day weekend. Yeah, happy Mother's Day. On the way, we'll check that forecast for Mom and get back to the hits. Some Somber and Meek coming up right here on Hot.
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Partly to mostly cloudy for tonight with a chance of showers toward morning, low 41. Saturday may start off with some morning showers, otherwise clouds will break for some afternoon sun, breezy and cool, high 57. Mother's Day, mostly cloudy, still cool, breezy, a chance for showers, a high 53. A fair amount of sunshine on Monday, high 58. Times of showers for Tuesday, the high only 49. 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

0: 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It's T-Rav. I got some Freya Sky, hit music from Meghan Trainor and Olivia Dean coming up next. Plus, we'll check that Mom's Day weekend forecast with our friends at the WSAW First Alert Weather Team. And then Tanya Hayes, she's coming in. She'll be in front of the mic hanging with you from 7 until midnight. Spend your Friday night with T. Hizzle. Tanya Hayes in next right here on Hot. Have a good weekend.
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0: Partly to mostly cloudy for tonight with a chance of showers toward morning, below 41. Saturday may start off with some morning showers, otherwise clouds will break for some afternoon sun, breezy and cool, high 57. Mother's Day, mostly cloudy, still cool, breezy, a chance for showers, a high 53. A fair amount of sunshine on Monday, high 58. Times of showers for Tuesday, the high only 49. From WSAW News Channel 7 Studio, I'm First Alert Meteorologist Jeremy Taven.
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